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0: one venue, two rooms, heavyweight sound systems, and 14 DJs bringing the vibes from 3 p.m. until late. 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
3: We are controlling transmission.

I remember the times and the ways that we used to have church. Let us say amen. A lot of people have said many years that Mississippi was on the bottom. But I told them, did you know whatever's on the bottom is holding you up?

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Where it goes, who knows? We're together and we're up. And that's a blessing. There's no plan this morning. Just going with the flow. Kicked off the show with There's Truth in Gospel, Megatronic.

into Side Quest Chapter 3. And playing right now, Eloy. If you want to see some light on LTDB LBO 18, a label from Germany. We're having fun. Smiley, smiley.

light chilled breeze hits the capital in the morning. Feels fresh. Just gotta get yourself so a little bit more wrapped up in the morning. Gonna backtrack the last couple of tracks. Mo Horizon, just a good beat. Martha and her son. Something from LA, MM Edits, Super Sweet Hoe Cakes, MM Edits, 7-inch. Playing right now, Alex Alvarez. Something entitled Losing Life. Big wave to the Phantom Freak. Big wave to the Puds. Big wave to the Byron Boy. Big wave to Geraldine. Big wave to the Quack Quack. Big wave to Steph. Big wave to Alan. Let's have fun.

one of those tracks that keeps rocking with me. Hustler's Lullaby, Rick Wade. One before that, one from our friend Brother Nick, and we can dance to this. Catch Brother Nick bi-weekly on a Saturday on Point Blank Radio on a Saturday evening, 8 till 10. 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Something from my very own Brother Nick. And before that, Chili Funk Records. Back in time, yesteryear. From our friend, Restless Soul and Nathan Haynes. After Hours, and that was Dennis Ferrer. Pure Category mix. Classic on Chili Funk. Big wave to Angie. Big wave to Karen. Big wave to the Genix. Big wave to Super Granny flying around Essex.

through the waves of the water. The wind was blowing against my skin, through my hair. The wind was blowing against my neck. I started to walk through the sand. I could.

my good friend down there in Lithuania, Re-Radio DJs, Sonas and Narius, our brothers on the other side.

Evans, you and I have something. We're having fun this morning. Smiley, smiley, Zachy says. As the capital rises.

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beautiful number on Smallville. El Cast, Details Part 1. Big wave to my mate, Chris Bird. Big wave to Holly, big wave to Felix. Big wave to you three.

We smile together, we dance together, brothers and sisters in one land, together with the music. We let loose and be free. Something entitled Ghetto of Excellence. A roller, a smiler. Zaki and his words.

Miley Smiley, Beautiful Scrumptious. That's you. Date to watch out for, guys, Thursday, 22nd of October. Chilli Funk Sessions, 7 p.m. till late, down there at the Fox and Firkin, 316 Lewisham High Street. Rude Boy Rupert, Lulu Levan, Tommy D, and yours truly, Zaki. That's Thursday, 22nd of October, Chilli Funk Sessions at the Fox and Firkin. Tickets at £10 can be grabbed from the Fox and Firkin website, Resident Advisor, and other outlets.

one of those records you buy and somehow ends up in a place in the studio where you don't seem to never find it. Well, I found it. Ritual of Dance, a little number that I picked up a few months ago. A roller, a smiler. Also, guys, Saturday, 14th of November, Point Blank Radio, with the birthday, it's the 32nd birthday party, takes place down there in the Ladbroke Grove size at under 3 p.m. till late, two spaces. Carleen, Damien Giles, Double S, Harv, Juju, Lee Andrews, Malik, Nui, Scotty D, Cy Courage, The Genics, Tony White, St. Luke's, yours truly, Zaki. Point Blank Radio, 32nd birthday party. Down there at under, Three Thorpe Close, Ladbroke Grove, West Sides. 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

and Moss. Something entitled Don't You Want It Divina. One before that, Levitate from DJ Earth. The Big Friendly, Point Blank Radio, you're here with Zachy. Just having fun, doing the things we love, together.

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Pasiali, that nostalgic feeling. One before that, Seven Wenger, Truma Ud Danza. Big wave to Stuart T. Big wave to the Genics. Big wave to Henry. Another 10 more minutes of the show, guys. Top of the hour.

Mama Unmask Me from my friend Ashley Beadle. Next up, Masaki Mori, We Fall Down. Top of the hour, DJ Harv. Every story comes to an end. If you can raise a smile.

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0: one venue, two rooms, heavyweight sound systems, and 14 DJs bringing the vibes from 3 p.m. until late. 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

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It's a Libra Tuesday morning.

favourite birthday track of all time. Johnny Lytle, Libra, from the album People and Love, 1973, kickstarting our show today. Thank you for all the birthday wishes over the last week. It was yesterday.

Trini Lytle on the vibraphone. Arthur Jenkins on the percussion. Bob Crenshaw. So good. Tuesday morning, having to sing Point Blank Radio. With all the Harvinder birthday hits from now until 12 o'clock.

I wasn't supposed to play two in a row. Mixcloud is going to be on my case. That was Max Roach from the album Members Don't Get Weary, Don't Get Weary. Another track called Libra. We've got Libra on our minds today for some reason. Big shout to Mr. Chris Miller, whose birthday it was on the 4th, the day before mine. How incredible is that? Happy birthday, sir. Locked in this morning from the US of A. Good morning, Nick Chilli, one of my first listeners, still hanging in there, 18 years later. Thank you, Geraint in Wales, listening on his brand new sound system, sounding really, really good. Nice, nice, nice. Good morning, Harv, looking forward to seeing you play next month. Have a fantastic day. The Phantom Freak. Thank you. Our very own Mr. David Morgan in the house. Most welcome, sir. Sunday night's here. Thank you, Mr. Big OH. Total star, sir. Thank you for all your lovely messages and support. Hang on, what's the time?

got just a little bit carried away this morning. Okay, there's a couple of reasons for that. There has been absolutely no preparation for today's show, by the way. It's just what I could pull out very, very, very, very quickly on short notice. So it is going to be all over the show. Normally, we take it nice and easy first thing in the morning for the first hour. But yeah, as you can see, I've got people banging on the door. I have to go to answer the door, blah, blah, blah. That's why there was the two Gary Bartz tracks. Max Roach tracks. So yeah, that, my apologies, people, my apologies. Yesterday, a very good friend of mine, his name's Roger Rahman, took me out for dinner on my birthday, and it was in West London, a place in Gunnersbury, really, really nice, place called Tokri, T-O-K-R-I, which, oh, is it too early for a yakitori? Anyway, it's the food is not bad. I've been there before once, and it wasn't great, so I think we made the wrong choices. But yesterday, wow, such good. The fish pakora was so good. The lamb chops, oh my Lord. Yeah, the mains were really good, and enough food for me to have lunch today after the show. So Roger Rahman, this is these amazing friends that I've got. They treat me to some amazing things. On Friday, I got taken out for a Thai meal, which was amazing. Also down west in Twickenham, actually. Really, really nice place. Saturday was my gig at the Standard, and, you know, some lovely people turned up. Not a huge turnout, I have to say. But, you know, the very, very important people were there, so that was very, very nice. Vanessa Freeman was on the vocals, and she played a few tunes alongside me. I mean, what better present do you want for your birthday? So,

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We've made a mutual agreement, and I think at last we both seen the light. The proper food and drink I shall give him, that he may do his job successfully and render every organ of

0: Especially going out to my good friend Mr. Roger Roman, who treated me to a wonderful curry yesterday. Total Response, Horace Silver. I've had a little talk and he had a little talk about doing the right things, exercising, eating well. But after that third garlic naan, that all went out the window. Wonderful, wonderful album on Blue Note that I've been playing over the years. The United States of Mind, Phase 2, Total Response, Horace Silver Quintet, Sextet with the vocals. A truly, truly mind and body cleansing album that everybody should have in their little collection. You're in two and having to sing all over the... Listen, I've got some house, I've got some hip hop, I've just pulled out some random bits, some of my favourite things over the years. If you've just locked in, if you didn't know, it was my buff day yesterday. So, just playing some of my favourite tracks today. All right. So there's no super rare stuff. There's no oh my god. But hope you enjoy it anyway. It's what not quite. The warm, what a lovely day yesterday. What an absolutely lovely day for my birthday. The sun came out. Yeah, so nice. Today, a little bit cooler, but it is October after all. But still going to be a nice day today and tomorrow. And then the temperatures just drop. Hope the sun is shining for you wherever you are in the world. Good morning, the legendary Mr. Colin Curtis, waking me up with some amazing, funny messages as always. Especially for Linda and Pierce. The Brazil nuts. We're off to Brazil soon, right? Wow, so lucky. What a life.
1: Nega, essa é pra você.

one of those albums you, back in the day, you picked up just because of the cover, Sail Joya, and the track Go For The Others. Also, the legendary Nippy Noya is on here on percussion, but they spelled his name wrong. Yeah, terrible when that happens. I have that done to me once. Yeah, took them to court. Just kidding. Brilliant album. People asking about the other version of Libra. It was by Ananga Ranga. The album is Privado, which came out actually in 2024. It's a jazz rock fusion album. Let me just put that down. And it's cheap as curry. You can get a copy for about £25. The only thing is it's from Portugal, so you're going to have to pay a little bit of tax when it gets here. But there is talk. There is talk of us rejoining the lovely Europe. I'm going to get a few callers. I'm going to get a few messages now about why we should not. Good morning, good morning, good morning, good morning. The one and only Mr. Mike Slowey, representing Ireland, of course. Oh, I don't know. I don't know why you are drooling, sir. Please let me know. Good morning. Mr. Alan Arscott. Now, they've got this incredible edit that they've done, Mucho Sol, Alan Arscott, Ketchar, of one of my favourite Leroy Hudson tracks. Hopefully that's going to be coming out on vinyl. You never know, you never know. And funnily enough, talking about Fez Mangel, I bumped into Alan Arscott, and his lovely, lovely wife, partner, sister, mum. It was very, very family-oriented occasion down there in Fez Mangel. What a lovely surprise. And they had a lovely, lovely meal. Good morning. You're in with Harvinder. Literally all over the place, running around, got people knocking on the door. Yeah, all over the shop. So, yeah, it random tunage today.

I mean, when you've got Carlos Franzetti, Charlie Palmieri on piano, Tito Puente on timbales, Joe Farrell, you're going to make a few good tracks on this album. One of the very, very first albums I bought from a shop called Memory Discs, just off the Hounslow High Street. Ray Barretta on congas and percussion. The track Mambo Tango, so many, so many favourites on here. The Old Castle, Pastime Paradise, of course. Lacuna, also an all-time favourite. Ray Barretto, Lacuna, the album. Still got the £7.25 CT import sticker on the record. And before that, we had Luis Eka, Bebeto, Helcio, Milito, the album Tambor, first track on side one. I have no idea. I can't even pronounce it. An album I was lucky enough to get in a batch of Brazilian albums that somebody did not want. Turned up with a bag full of records, and I made them a very nice little offer that they could not refuse. I am inundated with messages today. Thank you, people. Corey, drummer, composer, says, inspired the kids on the way to school today and me on the way back. How old are they, Corey? That's just brilliant, brilliant, brilliant news. That's what we like to do here. We like to educate. This show is not for just you old fogies. It's also for the future generations. Good morning, Big OH. Once again. Good morning, Roger, once again. Morning, Harv. Nice to hear Chris is locked in. Good to see you yesterday, of course. Good morning, the one and only Mr. Pat Royer. Always good to see him whenever I'm out and about. And hope you're well, sir. Also a Libran, I think. Kaz, good morning, Harv. Great place, Fez Mengel in Notting Hill. No, Kaz, no. Ladbroke Grove, man, Ladbroke Grove. Let's not erase Ladbroke Grove off the map in favour of all those yuppies, et cetera, who've moved in. It is still Ladbroke Grove, people. Good morning, Bev Willis. Have a great birthday week for you at the start and me at the end. On Friday, Librans Unite. Happy birthday from all of us here, Bev. At Point Blank, of course. Have a fantastic, fantastic, fantastic day. Thank you, Jono. I hope you're good. Derek McLean with one of the most amazing, amazing messages ever. Morning, Half, Sonic Maestro. I haven't read it, so this is just fresh off as it's coming. Another morning, another masterclass in musical alchemy. Wow. You don't just play records, you create atmosphere, creating dots, and remind us why great music still matters. Keep spinning those gems and feeding the soul. Respect as always. Thank you, thank you, thank you, thank you so much. Thank you, Sharky, Ladbroke Grove, indeed. 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So many at UNDR in Notting Hill, in Ladbroke Grove. Come, come, come, people. I'm also on the lineup. Damien Charles is also on the lineup. It is going to be a fantastic, fantastic, fantastic, fantastic evening of music. So please, please, please, I'll be playing all sorts all over the place, and at a national set coming. Tunes like this even, maybe.

Lennon and McCartney by a friend from Rio, featuring Clavis and the Dalata remix, playing right now. Just for Mr. Lee Charles, all the hits right here on Point Blank Radio.

track from one of my favourite record covers of all time, from one of my favourite singers of all time, Gal Costa. Pontes de Luz. Also Relance. Such a beautiful album, such a beautiful voice. Such a beautiful person. Good morning, Matthew MLB, you are most welcome. Good morning, Mr. Lorne Daly, in sunny Turkey. Raising a glass or two of Efes in my birthday honours. Thank you, sir.

Mirror, mirror on the wall, who's the baddest of them all? It has to be the incredible Joao Donato from the album A Bad Donato. I'm absolutely inundated with messages today. Thank you, people, for taking time out to listen to a few random tunes today. To my brother, Mr. Trevor, locked in this morning. Simply the message reads, Memory Disc. It is a shop that we used to regularly go and check out to see if they had anything decent in there. And every now and again, you picked up something decent in there. But the best thing about it was, it wasn't the best thing about it. But when it did actually eventually close down, there's no way it was going to survive. They had a massive sale ended up getting some really, really, really nice funk 45s, which was really, really, really handy. Good morning, Tequila Matt. How are you, sir? The new Dingwalls date has been announced. Marcus Mukhtar Singh on the lineup. Wow, wasn't expecting that. So congratulations on that. Looking forward to, I'm not able to go because I'm working. And by the time I finish on the Sunday and get there, it's when all the soul tunes, etc., get played, which is fine. It's fine. I will try. I will try and make it just to catch Mr. Marcus Mukhtar Singh's, set, hopefully. So if you can, Marcus Mukhtar Singh, if you're listening, please ask Mr. Peterson if you can play a little bit later so I can hear it. Derek McLean writes in again, Harv, last week you dropped a beauty from Mike Makalamele's Walking Spirit. Do you remember the track name? I've spotted the greatest hits and my wallet is already getting nervous. It was a version of Herbie Hancock. You know it. You know the track. You know the track, people. I'll send you a picture of the cover anyway. It is an absolute beauty. If you're going to do a little birthday show, you got to play one of your itchiest, scratchiest records ever that you bashed to death when you were just a little kid back in the day. And this is just an example of that. Some of you are going to hear it and say, oh, what? God, he's playing that, really? But... Seymour Nurse Special. The legendary Seymour Nurse.

One of the scratchiest records I have in my collection, mainly due to having bashed it over the years. Big shout going out to Mr. Seymour Nurse from back in the day, the legendary Mr. Seymour Nurse, one of his favourite tracks of all time. We have The Shermanator. Thank you for wishing me happy birthday, by the way. Much appreciated, sir. The tunes are banging in his van now. Good morning, Confusion. Good morning. Epic 157, you're a star. Thank you very much for the lovely message. Good morning, Arv. Shout out to Confusion and Mark Bricklayers in Headley. You are most welcome, sir. You are most, most welcome. Good morning, Snakes. Happy birthday, legend. Thank you. Thanks for making the world a better... Oh, thank you so much. Some of these messages, I'm getting a bit embarrassed. I shouldn't be reading them out, really. See you soon somewhere, Mr. Maximus. We have some more messages via Facebook, etc., to read out. But in the meantime, thank you, Tariq, for the belated birthday messages as well. It was yesterday, people. I had a great time. Mr. Roger Oman took me out. In fact, people have been taking me out since last Friday, and I haven't been to the gym for 2 weeks, so it's not a very, very, very, very great look when I'm, I've got some house today. I've got some hip-hop today. I'm just playing some of my favourite tunes today. Sorry, this show is not for any one of you. It's literally just for myself. Point Blank, 32nd birthday party. 14th of November. 3 o'clock till late at UNDR. 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Resident Advisor. Huge lineup. I'm on it. Come, people. In my neighborhood.

Maestro's Four Hero into this little bit of lovey-dovey. The strings, the strings, the strings.

favorite Gary Bartz album called Libra, and this track, of course, Eastern Blues, as we are going to head east for the next few from some of my favorite tracks. Before that, a track from the album Beginning of the End, such a beautiful track called Blues Train. I absolutely love it. The whole album is just absolutely brilliant. It was actually reissued by Strut Records, so you can get a copy of this. Otherwise, the original, in good nick, is quite expensive. Eastern Blues, one of my favorite tracks. If you sent in a message, in fact, you have. I'm just going to quickly try and log in here. My word. There we go. Thank you, Dan Stoichik. Thank you, Paul Lewis. Thank you, Georgina Neal. Thank you, Flor de Alma. Thank you, Jake Joyce, once again. Thank you, Val Spar. Thank you, Lee Kelleher. Thank you, Carol and Mick Peary. Thank you, Emily Thomas. Thank you, Bojan Kovacic. Thank you, Ray Verma. Thank you, Jonathan Howell. Thank you, Yelena Pepovic. Thank you. Good morning, Chris Scodden, Vera Mertens, Alan Dubrook. Thank you once again for all the lovely, lovely, lovely birthday wishes. And Mr. Lorne Daly has sent me a video of himself having a pint of Efes wearing my Out of National Sounds t-shirt. Thank you so much, sir. You are an absolute legend. And of course, don't forget, Do What You Want to Do, Not for the Faint-Hearted is backed, joining for the Perry Lewis birthday session. We'll try and make it Saturday 21st of November from 6 p.m. onwards at the Woodstock Suite, Central Club, East Street, Andover in Hampshire. It's going to be an absolute roadblock celebrating Mr. Perry Lewis. And of course, he has got a new compilation out on BBE, Impressive Collective Records. You need to get yourself a copy of that. Many, many years ago, a record label hunted me down at Honest John's

Records and asked me to put a compilation together. This was one of the tracks on it, one of my favorites from one of my favorite Bollywood albums. Time to have a little dance.

on a compilation entitled A Bollywood Funk 15 Funk Fueled Grooves from the Hollywood Classics. And if you read the back of it, it is, we do get a mention for compiling it, but it says in association with or whatever, but there's record labels for you. Myself and my friend, my brother Sonny, put this album together. It is absolutely brilliant. You need to get a copy of it on Outkast Records from back in the day. And if you've just joined us, we're just heading to Bollywood for the next couple. It is a birthday special where I'm just pulling out a few random tunes, some of my favourites, to play for you today. And once again, thank you for all the lovely, beautiful birthday messages. It is absolutely bonkers again. Thank you. Just like this next track.

Oh, okay. Get off the phone. Thank you, and good morning, Kira. Yeah, you were missed. You should have come. It was a great night. But yeah, kids, etc. Have a fantastic day, and thank you as always for all the support for my radio show. Good morning, Tash. Happy birthday. Hope you had a great weekend celebrating. I did. Just need to get to the gym now to sort things out. Now, for those of you who've been listening to my shows for the for many Oh, okay. I have to tell you about that track first. Asha Bhosle. Amazing film soundtrack. Kala Bazaar is the film. And the musical director is the legendary S.D. Berman, not the R.D. Berman. There's two of them. For all those of you who know me from years and years, you know I'm a little bit of a hip-hop nut. So we had to play the number one album. This album was actually released just for me a day before my birthday on the 4th of October, 1988. It is my number one hip-hop album, and I'm going to play my favorite track from it. I hope you like it.

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0: 4-3 Mission Posse in effect. To my man Tim South from the Valley, my next door neighbor, Hollywood House family. All the whole 9 crew, Webster, everybody.
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3: Just an incredible, incredible piece of music. The whole album, every track, an absolute killer. Critical Beatdown, Automatic MC's number one favorite rapper, Kool Keith. And of course, Seji on the productions as well. Absolutely game changer. Changed hip hop forever when this science filled, just incredible, incredible, incredible lyrics album. Never ever get sick of it. Every time I listen to it, I still get another little bit out of it. So yeah, in fact, I became such a hip-hop automatic MC Kool Keith freak that I ended up doing a little single with him alongside my studio partner Sub One Sanj, who's in town. We've been hanging out, and well, when this came out, we were absolutely stoked, as they say. A lifelong ambition fulfilled to do a track with one of your all-time heroes. We had a horse.

two of my musical heroes on 111 track. 112 inch wicked you can still buy on my Outer National Sounds Bandcamp page. London is the place. We are the Horsemen featuring Cool Keith and Kindy Tatham on the keyboards. British UK legend on the keyboards. Number one rapper of all time from the stateside, Cool Keith. Lifelong ambition fulfilled. Thank you, Roger. If you've just locked in, you've missed a little bit of jazz, a little bit of Brazilian, a little bit of soul maybe, a little bit of everything really, just celebrating my birthday from yesterday, indulging myself. Good morning, Mr. Perry Lewis, whose birthday is also very, very soon, so we shall be celebrating that as well. Looking forward to it. Hope you're well, sir. But please, don't forget, get onto the BBE website and get yourself a little copy of his latest compilation, Shiftless Shuffle, Dance Floor, unbelievable music. Get yourself a copy right now. For all you punks out there who are not feeling it,

The Tough Crew from the album The Danger Zone, Smooth Momentum, all-time fave track, Tone Love, The Overlords, Ice Dog, who I had the pleasure of meeting. Such an album, groundbreaking, back in the day. You're in tune with Harvinder Singh. You are still, hopefully locked in. Chris C says, loving the past couple of tunes, reminds me of the DJ Shadow Essential Mix from Radio 1 in the early 2000s. Never actually listened to that, but heard great things about it. Thank you, Chris, for taking time to message in. We're on a little bit of a hip-hop Harvinder trip for the next few.

says Mr. Steve Brown, and well done for playing at the Gaza fundraiser gig organised and headlined by Mr. Paul Weller, who was actually in the shop on Sunday at Honest John's. The look on some of the customers' faces whenever he comes to the shop. There was one really, really nice guy. He's a French guy. Him and his partner were in the shop, and we were just me and my mate Paul, we were just having a little chat, etc. He went up to him and he said, "Oh, Mr. Paul Belair, I am a huge fan of yours. You're amazing. You're an amazing human being." In his French accent, which obviously you can tell by my impersonation. When my friend Paul Weller left, he said, "Hey, you know Paul Weller?" I said, "Yes, he comes in here all the time, and I have to find him some records, actually." That was an interesting little catch-up. So well done, Steve Brown. Hopefully I'll be asked to play at one of those things myself in the near future. The phones have absolutely, as I always say, gone nuts. Thank you, Kaz. Thank you, Riddick. Taking me back. Do you have Intelligent Hoodlum by Intelligent Hoodlum? I'm very picky about my hip-hop, by the way. No happy rap, no polka-dot MCs, as Cool Keith always says. It has to be top-notch hip-hop. But yeah, I don't have the Intelligent Hoodlum, by the way. Wicked, wicked, wicked tune. Being transported back in time to Chris Natt on the Time FM Pirate Radio Show. Happy birthday. Thank you, Christoph. Another one that I obviously missed out on. The time now on Point Blank Radio, 6 minutes past 11 o'clock. You're in tune with Havenda Hip Hop.

actually prefer the instrumental version. I'm not too keen on the vocals on this one, but the phone's gone nuts. Who are all these people who've been listening to the shows and never been messaging until now? Good morning, Bob. Great to see you on Saturday down there at the Standard Hotel. Hopefully again this week for a little bit of food down at the Black Horse. Thank you, Mick H. How about some Houdini? Come on, people. No, you know I don't do any requests on the show, right? Good morning, CPM. Yes, I'll find

whatever it takes to make it hardcore. We gonna roll it raw, that's what you buy for. Come on, you roll in your ride. The DJ decides to play it on the radio. The A side, he gives it a try, but never really gives it a try. The people

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0: It down.
1: Yeah, that's why you need to be.
0: Come on. Cynical, call the records to the left, impolitical, and you search the stores, attack the rack.

0: You don't stop. A Flavor Flav, y'all. You don't quit. A Flavor Flav, y'all. A Comedina, y'all.
1: We love it. We love it.
0: We love it. We love it. We love it. We love it. We love it. We love it. We love it. We love it. We love it. We love it. We love it. We love it. We love it. We love it. We love it. We love it. We love it. We love it. We love it. We love it. We love it. We love it. We love it. We love it. We love it. We love it. We love it. We love it. We love it. We love it. We love it. We love it. We love it. We love it. We love it. We love it. We love it. We love it. We love it. We love it. We love it. We love it. We love it. We love it. We love it. We love it. We love it. We love it. We love it. We love it. We love it. We love it. We love it. We love it. We love it. We love it. We love it. We love it. We love it. We love it. We love it. We love it. We love it. We love it. We love it. We love it. We love it. We love it. We love it. We love it. We love it. We love it. We love it. We love it. We love it. We love it. We love it. We love it. We love it. We love it. We love it. We love it. We love it. We love it. We love it. We love it. We love it. We love it. We love it. We love it. We love it. We

0: So, every Tuesday morning, 9 till 12, a little bit of this, a little bit of that.
1: So what you saying?
0: That's what we're saying right here, 9 till 12, we're having the same. Glad you enjoyed the little hip-hop session. The best rapper of all time, coming up next, alongside

came out a couple of years on one of his reggae funky funk 12s, sounding absolutely heavy. The Funky Rasta himself, of course, who made this track so, so famous. Soul to soul legend himself.

couple of reggae tunes for you before we head out at top of the hour. Simon, of course, up after me. Don't go anywhere. Good morning, Sienna.

sit back and take this amazing track in. Tuesday mornings, having the same Point Blank Radio, where you just don't know what's coming next. The messages today are just absolutely bonkers. Just playing one or two of my favorites.

play to the very last drop. One of my favourite house tracks by Norm Tolley. Absolutely beautiful, beautiful, beautiful, beautiful tune. The messages today, people have been out of this world today. Kira says, what the bejesus is this? Please, it's too beautiful. That was the Igerman Levi track, I'm a Levi. It actually got reissued on a monster 12-inch with the extended version on it on the Basic Replay label, which if you didn't manage to pick up back in the day, you missed out on this, yeah, monster tune. Had a few more reggae tunes pulled out, some of my favourites to play on the show, but we are obviously running out of time, big time. Thank you, everyone. Christoph says, unshazamable. Well, there you go. Try and get hold of that if you can. Roger says, some great hits and a wonderfully fitting birthday show. Thank you, sir. As I said, thank you, Domi, by the way. As I said, the messages have been absolutely out of this world. I mentioned and played Gil Scott Heron earlier. And of course, Brian Jackson is on tour. Hope to see you there. I'm going to try and get a couple of tickets if I can. Oh, another gig I need to tell you about. The Sorcerers on ATA Records are playing tomorrow. So try and get a hold of a ticket for their gig as well. Brilliant album they put out quite a while ago, which ATA Records managed to send me back in the day, quite a while ago. Other Worlds and Habitats at the Fox and Firkin, by the way. That's on Wednesday evening. Sadly, I cannot go because I have got, I'm being treated by some of my old school friends to a meal tomorrow in a restaurant called Tali on the old Brompton Road. It is really one of the best restaurants you could go to for an Indian meal. I thought we'd play a little bit of Brian Jackson before we finish the show today. Thank you once again, Pat Royer. Have a fantastic day. Be safe.

0: a sudden, it's another smile, it's another heartbeat, it's another style of thinking.
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2: 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I will be playing a few tunes on the night. Thank you, Point Blank, for asking me. Many, many people ask me, what is one of your favorite tunes of all time? Well, I'm going to play it next. It could actually be the most favorite tune of all time of mine, because it sings about things that I experienced as I was a little kid, on the beach, etc., etc., in a lovely place called Tanga, Tanzania. And of course, praise and thanks always to my lovely mother and father, who gave me such an amazing, amazing, amazing childhood. Look after yourself, look after your kids, look after your family, look after your parents, look after each other. It's rough out there.

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Hello and welcome. Psycourage Stranger Things stepping in a little bit late. 22 minutes past 12 on this lovely Sunday, sunny day.

How we doing, London town? Are we sounding loud and clear right here at Point Blank Towers? Stranger Things in session a little late. But ready for action. Thanks to the Studio Gnomes for getting things

Honey. Thank you to Mr. Tom McGilleron for last week. Killer, killer, killer, killer, killer. And of course, thanks to Harv for this morning's show. Big up yourself, it's the birthday boy. Happy birthday, Harv.

Alphos favourite, this one. Track entitled The Hole of the Moon. Sounds of the Water Girls. There is a lovely Hardways Brothers mix of this and a dub. You never know, I might play one later. Well, this is the original cut. What a lovely piece of music.

Sun, Stranger Things in session. Mr. Shiva on the buttons right now. Shouts out to Dean and Emma Whiston. Out to Phil, out to all the Sancho family. Big up yourselves. Out to Psyche, Junior Richard, Roger Rahman, Phil B. Out to Snake, Nicky G. Of course, the lovely Margate Mazza. Big up.

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Special guest, St. Lucas. Point Blank Radio. Across two rooms, 32nd birthday, Saturday, 14th of November, 3 o'clock till late. Loads of DJs, including myself, Half Naggy, Damien Charles, Juju, amongst others. Two years strong.

was a Cabaret Voltaire track entitled Code. Live at the Roundhouse in a few months. Incoming gig alert. Last ever performance, allegedly.

shouts to Robert Johnson as well. For those who love a good 80s vibe up, Balearic mashup crew. Shouts out to you, out to the dance. Massive Simon Tinkler crew. Out to Bob Miles. To Leah. Big up. Also shouts out to the Sancho Panza family. Timberloft Christmas gig incoming. Gonna be heavy, methinks. Limited capacity, so get your tickets early for that one. Shouts out to Jim Angel, Matt Brown, of course, catch him first up Monday of the month. Right here on Point Blanks, 4 to 6 p.m.

Money.

L L L L L L L L L L L L L L L L L L L L L L L L L L L L L L L L L L L L L L L L L L L L L L L L L L L L L L L L L L L L L L L L L L L L L L L L L L L L L L L L L L L L L L L L L L L L L L L L L L L L L L L L L L L L L L L L L L L L L L L L L L L L L L L L L L L L L L L L L L L L L L L L L L L L L L L L L L L L L L L L L L L L L L L L L L L L L L L L L L L L L L L L L L L L L L L L L L L L L L L L L L L L L L L L L L L L L L L L L L L L L L L L L L L L L L L L L L L L L L L L L L L L L L L L L L L L L L L L L L L L L L L L L L L L L L L L L L L L L L L L L L L L L L L L L L L L L L L L L L L L L L L L L L L L L L L L L L L L L L L L L L L L L L L L L L L L L L L L L L L L L L L L L L L L L L L L L L L L L L L L L L L L L L L L L L L L L L L L L L

Bosco and Amy. Out to Matt for the Disco Paradiso crew in Hanwell. Out to Taddy Brown. Out to Sam, Liam and Jamie Q. Out to Natty Wiggles. Out to SB, Lloyd Hill and Flo. Mr. London, Antonio. Out to my friend Arlo Blair. If you're out there, give us a shout.

Taro, Kaz, Maya, Westy, Steve, and Psyche. Out to Byron Boy. Don't forget, have you got your ticket? 32nd birthday, Saturday, 14th of November. That's at Under, Labrick Grove. Killer venue, killer sound system. Point blank, all night long. Get your ticket. This one right now. Avicii's theme. Alopalopalopalo. Sending this one out to Gavin and Nori.

is love is the message right here on Point Blank. Stranger Things in your ears till 4 p.m. Another 2 hours to go. Sit back,

very warm welcome to Point Blank's very own Mr. Juju. Hey then, Julian, big up yourself, so good afternoon. Out to JP, out to the Voodoo Nation. Sophie Lloyd reworked.

next. Shouts to all the Point Blankers, all the freaky

Rosina. And to Mr. Cookie, Teddy Brown, Jamie Q, FedEx and Lee. Shouts to the Rubles, Dada Abin, Rakar,

Jim's two on the one before. This one, Manpower, track and told Inner Space. Send this one out to the Hoff.

out to Chris Ravery, Point Blank Ibiza, big up yourself, Uncle Stu, out to the Jimmy Ness, out to the Capat, Tulip, Dave, of course all to the regulars, texting and messaging, big up yourselves each and every time. Don't forget, get a ticket, 32nd birthday, Saturday 14th of November, 3 p.m, the heart of West London, Portobello, club called Under, UNDR, Three Thought Close, Labra Grove, W10, 5XL. Early birds are gone, but next round is in. Get yours before they're gone. 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

Sounds of the Egg, Ashley Cassell on the remix, delivered to me fresh last night.

again the sounds of The Egg, Electric City, Ashley Cassell remix from a little while back, but fresh to me. If you're listening, Ashley, big love. Send this one out to Paul Nicholas. Out to JP, you better rewind on this one, you'll like it. Thanks to everyone who's been on the ride today, a little bit late, a little gap. Enjoyed the music.

texting me. But that shit chicken, why she texting me? 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You call her Stephanie, I call her.

And that is all we have time for. Thanks for listening. See you next week, same time, same place. Right here at London Point Blank. Don't forget, get your tickets for the 32nd birthday. Saturday, 14th November. Big things are happening under Three Thought Place, Labour Grove. And I leave you with a tune called Feeling Good. Sending this one out to Harv for his birthday yesterday. Birthday crew, big up yourselves, wherever you are. Love is the message.

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It's Tuesday, and it is time for me to take over. That's right, it's Blush stepping up now, taking you through till 6 o'clock. Kicking off with this one straight from the vaults.

about getting involved here at Point Blank. We want to hear from you, the listener, all the time, especially me. So if you're locked on right now, if you're locked on at work, maybe on the commute home, do drop me a message. Let me know what you want to hear this afternoon. Let me know who you are, where you're listening from, and I promise to give you a mention.

Shouts out to Brunette 25. Shouts out to Ray, out to Sir Saigon. Track playing underneath me right now, this one's called Foolish.

Date for your diary, Saturday, 15th of November. It's all about the Point Blank birthday party, 32nd birthday. Yes, we're getting old. And if you've not got your tickets yet, don't forget they're available on Skiddle and on Resident Advisor. I've got all your favourite Point Blank DJs playing down there on the night. Shouts going out to Christian, bossing it. Shouts out to Chris.

Point Blank on your Tuesday. If you've had a bit of a hump day today, I am going to get rid of that for you right now.

This one out to Sam Locked On. Out to the Flying Banana just tuned in. Shouts out to Graham B.

sending this one out to Tash. How you doing? Locked on. Bigging up Double S each and every time. Is it you up after me today, Double S? That's what we want to know.

is how we do it on a Tuesday, giving you a bit of everything. No doubt going to be flinging some old school on at some point today. Shouts going out to Soul, out to Bodger. Hope your Tuesday has been good to your people. Hope it's not been too much of a nightmare. Shouts out to everyone locked in that work in education. Out to all the teachers, out to all the support staff.

sending this one out to all my West London fans that are locked on. Out to Ben in Chiswick. Big shouts going out to the ambulance man locked on. Says feeling the flow, loving the show. Big shouts going out to Monica. Out to Julesy Jules. It's Blush here taking you through till 6 o'clock this evening. This one's called Away From Me.

Long, long, long, long, long, long, long, long, long, long, long, long, long, long, long, long, long, long, long, long, long, long, long, long, long, long, long, long, long, long, long, long, long, long, long, long, long, long, long, long, long, long, long, long, long, long, long, long, long, long, long, long, long, long, long, long, long, long, long, long, long, long, long, long, long, long, long, long, long, long, long, long, long, long, long, long, long, long, long, long, long, long, long, long, long, long, long, long, long, long, long, long, long, long, long, long, long, long, long, long, long, long, long, long, long, long, long, long, long, long, long, long, long, long, long, long, long, long, long, long, long, long, long, long, long, long, long, long, long, long, long, long, long, long, long, long, long, long, long, long, long, long, long, long, long, long, long, long, long, long, long, long, long, long, long, long, long, long, long, long, long, long, long, long, long, long, long, long, long, long, long, long, long, long, long, long, long, long, long, long, long, long, long, long, long, long, long, long, long

Feeling that last track. Last one was called Disco Party Baby. Shouts out to Mickey G, locked on. Out to JP. Big shouts going out to Nick. To JG says, gorgeous set. This one pretty fresh, a track called Father and Fainter.

sending this one out to Ollie. I promise I will not tell anyone, but thank you very much. Out to Ollie, locked in Amsterdam. Out to John from Tottenham, how you doing? Out to anyone still locked on hard at work. And if you're tuned in and you've never got in touch, now is the time to do so. It's always nice to know who's locked on, where you're listening from, what you think. You can get in touch right now, give that app a tap, drop me a message via the website, or drop me a text or a WhatsApp on the following number. Are you ready? Important number to get you through to me, 07743 049 123 gets you through.

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You are instantly emancipated from it. Because anti-racism is a commitment to fight racism, to fight it wherever you may find it, including yourself.

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これからみんなでめちゃくちゃ踊って騒ごう騒ごう。

Okay, we are coming towards the end of the show. We've got just about 6 minutes left. Gonna squeeze one more track in before I'm out of here. Wanna thank each and every one of you for tuning in this evening. It is always a pleasure to play for you guys. Had so many people get in touch this evening. It has been much appreciated. Don't forget, if you want to give me a follow on Instagram, it's Blush Plays Records. Once again, if you want to follow me on Instagram, Blush Plays Records. And you can find me on SoundCloud, Mixcloud, all under Blush. This Saturday, I am playing out. So if you are East London area, you can catch me down at the Red Lion, Leighton.

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0: One venue, two rooms, heavyweight sound systems, and 14 DJs bringing the vibes from 3 p.m. until late. 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

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Extra banging set today. Just like everybody. All the DJs here for you throughout the day. Welcome aboard, everybody. Double S Express time. Great to have you along tonight. As it gets darker, just a little earlier. Shouts to those driving home or whatever you're doing across the capital or the world today. 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Get it locked on, get it locked on, get the dancing shoes on. Lots of fantastic new music in the bag to get through for the next couple of hours through to 8 tonight. Kicking off with a couple of deep, beautiful little bits. Soul Baby by Levan. We kicked off with Into. Gotta keep it going. Star Kyle, SK, and BNS Concept on the mix. Little disco-y number, fresh from HP Vince, Copacabana, Disco. As I said, welcome along. Keep the messages coming in. Very busy tonight on the Double S Express. Get through on 07743049123. Once again, 07743049123. 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Lots and lots of nice new music.

couldn't wait to play you this one, Saw by Louis Vega. As you've been hearing recently, this one a dub mix. Very, very perfect for the sunset tonight. Welcome along all listeners, Point Blank Radio, DAB.

So as we enjoy this one, once again, shout out to everybody tuned in, logged on. 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

sent out to Miss Lully, locked in, out to Yusuf. Tuned in, big up Vesta, Terry, Roma Watson and Donald, the gang, Carlos the Great, J-Mo. And of course, Majesty. Anushka as well. Locked in, locked on. Stewie. Good evening out to you.

big up to Larry locked in. Shout out to Siobhan as well. Big up Harry. Macy as well. And I think it's Frankie, Freddie. I'll be remembering Saturday. See you then. Great to have you locked. Point Blank Radio, just getting the copies on. If you just got in, have a coffee, have a tea, maybe a little glass of sherry. Kick back and relax. Out to Dan Miles, Lisa, Jack as well.

shout to Macy back from your holiday. Grease crew. We got Maria, Amanda. Out to Teddy. We got Jay.

Prodigy bits. I'm going to up the tempo a bit later on the Express tonight. Shout out to Tash this evening. All good. Hope all's well with you.

Lovely little one, this. 90s Soul by Yves Soul. Yes, big up our very own Lee Berry. Wednesday. Catch him here tomorrow this time. Wednesday, 6 till 8. Locked in, loud and clear. On the South Coast. Out to you and yours, out to Fab. Get your logos around this one.

sweet little number. Last one to get you through. Out to the ladies' crew. Fond 8 and Mad Funk. Keep the fire burning. That's this one getting a bit bumpy. Bumpy on ya. Point Blank Radio, DAB. Big up Nick the Patio, locked in.

19 minutes to 7. Getting through the new music. Don't forget, we'll be spinning some tunes alongside the Point Blank Hit Squad for our 32nd birthday, Saturday the 14th of November. 3 p.m. till late, two rooms, West London, celebrating at Under, Labour Grove, Thorpe, Close. Keep the fire burning. West 10. Grab your tickets, ASAP, before they sell out.

This one nice from Jim Star. What You Are. Big up, sick us out to J-Mo. Sickerman. J-Moss. Out to Doobie.

Mr. T as well. In with the ride this Tuesday, 6th of October. Shout out to all the Librans, your time, our time. We got Mark Zappa, out to Zaki and Manish. Smashed up BBE store. Not literally. You know the score on the ones and twos. Keep it locked, more music coming at ya. SSS Express, Point Blank Radio, DAB.

something for the late evening. Here, Miss Kenina, Black Britney. Co-flow with a naughty, naughty little dub. Very naughty. We're going to jump into the next one. Pretty sharp here. Keep it point blank. Radio from London to London and the whole world. DAB across London and surrounding counties. Shout out to everybody messaging through. Black Britney Spears. I'm a deadly bitch. Black Britney Spears. And I'ma tell them what they wanna hear. Out to Lee Berry. Third gear. Down shift, third gear. Yes, going in a little bit.

Once again, out to Macy. We got Michaela. Back from Greece today. Yes, yes, yes, Sue. Big up Larry. Shout out to Flo. Yes, he's locked in. Played this one for him. Shout out to the regulars. Point Blank Radio, DAB.

train? Where's Don Colina with his good net? Hey, can you shut up all that damn noise? I paid $15,000 for this house. Who else is over there? Public Enema? What's his name? Public Enemy? Public Enema? What the hell is a Public Enema anyway? Who will give a Public Enema? You got your papers, fuck. You got your papers, fuck. You got your papers.

lively and chunky. DeMarcus Lewis on the Raw Life remix. Shout out to Michael. Out to Flo, bigging up Nick the Patio.

We'll be dropping some beats like this at the 32nd birthday. I'll be back to back with Carleen. We're going to be spinning you an unforgettable set. It's going to be an unforgettable night. St. Luke is in the building. It's very special guest. Young, talented, selector on the ones and twos. He'll be there for you with the Hit Squad. 14th of November, Saturday all day. Two rooms. Can't wait to catch up with the gang there. It's going to be a big one for us. Out to Lully, out to the girls. Shout out to Nikki, out to Phil. We got Carolyn, out to Antonia. Maria.

Ziele und Number. Tiger Stripes. 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This song called Slow. Tiger Stripes. Tiger. Tiger up a gut.

Shift and Flow. If you're driving out there across the capital at 20 mile an hour, if you're lucky. Big up Tony Thompson. Locked in John Saker as well, always. Big up the studio crew. Big up to Dazza, Rachel, Mr. Eduardo.

Luca Olivotto. Banging little tune here. Olivotto. Luca. Step to the rhythm. Big up Change Horizon, locked in. Let's have to have you locked in, sir. 6 till 8, Saturday Maestro. Here on the PB, the Almighty. Big up Malik Full Soul, sounding Chris. On Saturday, looking forward to having a catch up. Remember, he's spinning at the 32nd birthday, Saturday the 14th of November. Spread the word, tell a friend, get yourselves down there. Celebrate. With Point Blank Radio, 32 years, and catch Carlene as well, and I back to back. Remember, she'll be here this evening after Solitude, signing in. Yes, Solitude. Always enjoying the show. Likewise, he'll be here with the Sub Factory Next Level Drum and Bass show through till 10. Tuesday flavors.

Shouts out to Jill Full Soul as well. Julie, sorry. Big, yeah, one of those. Big up yourself, sir. And your lady. Big up Genix.

And after we celebrate our birthday at Under on Saturday the 14th of November for our 32nd birthday, we can catch you down spinning alongside a whole host and a special guest, St. Luke is. The following Saturday is Pure Essence's first birthday. You can catch me in West Ealing. It's a West London affair for those couple of weeks. Can't wait for that. Catch up with the old gang. That's at the Old Hat in Ealing. 7 through till 1 a.m. Pure Essence. First birthday.

Shout out to Mr. Rob Murphy, out to Penny. We got the children. Pollard's Hill crew. Big up Andy Pollard's. Out to Sue. We got Phil B. He's looking forward to the PB party. It's going to be good to meet you. If I haven't met you, meet you again. Big shout out to Jenix, who you can catch playing as well. He's here Sundays, 10 through till midnight. Ghetto Chronicles business. Deep and soulful, just how you like it. Out to John T and Meeksy. Oh, this one, Shamar's. Generation Deep. 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

sending out to Mr. Maddox. We got Marissa out to Ricochet as well. We got SG, Shy, B Switch, K Warren as well.

Looking forward to hearing Juju at the 32nd birthday under West London. Are you ready? 14th of November.

and Mo Cream about you. Sassy little number.

Send it out to Si Says, out to Neil Pease. Once again, big up everyone who was that deep into Soul 90 for September. Memorable night. Big up Jay Savage. Real happy about your news, brother. Shout out to Lisa Waters. Point Blank Radio. DAB with this Koflo dub. Can't let you go. Tell them Lolita Holloway. St. Kilda. This one out to you. Locking in, locking on. Big up Mr. Pop. Shout out to Andy and Smiler. Let's go. Come on.

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Big up Shazza and Ronnie. Jade, Gracie and Harry as well.

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Island of Love. Sesamoto. Dave Lovely. This is the Rainforest Mix. 7:46. On the clock. Under 15 minutes left. Till the top of the hour, where we will up the tempo with the Subfactory Next Level Drum and Bass Show. Solitude will be blessing the decks. Point Blank Towers. Big up Fab tonight. Shout out to Brandy Insecurity. She's spotted Solitude chilling in the lounge, getting ready for his show.

told you I had some really good tunes for you. This one. I can't stop dancing. In the studio. Din J. Midnight in Blue. Setting you up beautifully for your night here tonight on Point Blank Radio DAB. Musical.

as we did last, as we did a couple of weeks ago, a fortnight ago, on the Double S Express. Ended with this one, Shamaz Again. Jazz in the Park. Bigging up everybody locked in. Shout out to those texting in. 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Make sure you text in one day, please. Let us know who you are. Reaching out to you near or far. Point Blank Radio, 5 to the top of the hour. This Tuesday evening. Double S Express. Terminating. But you can get the connection. Sub Factory Next Level Drum and Bass Show. Taking you through till 10. Up in the tempo with Solitude at the helm, at the controls, Captain. That's a flight. Decompression session from 10 through till midnight with Carlene. Looking for that. Stay locked in all the way through. You'll need the decompression from the flight with Solitude. 32nd birthday. Make sure you secure your tickets. Saturday the 14th of November. St. Luke's in the house special guests. Celebrating with us. Two rooms under. The venue in Labrook Grove. Make sure to get yourselves down there. Come on. Out to Leandros. Big up Tony White as well. Shout out to DJ Lee. Toby Musicology. Big up K-Styles, good to catch up with your show. Saturday driving.

be catching up with you in a couple of weeks' time. Next week it's Slow Hands. See you locked in there. Out on the Manchester crew. We'll be here next week with the Darkness Show, the Deepness, I mean. The Darkness? Deepness Business with Slow Hands next week, 6 till 8. 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

0: one venue, two rooms, heavyweight sound systems, and 14 DJs bringing the vibes from 3 p.m. until late. 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

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That was Questions. 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A track called Copycat. 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Soulful D&B vibes.

This one, a recent favourite on the All Else EP on Five Alley. From Clusion, this one's Toss and Turn.

This one, Sweet Little Number from Seventh Pyramid. Title track on the EP, Introspective. Hope you're all well.

at the Andy DNA, at the Ecto One. They got a couple of remix EPs releasing very shortly on the Myriad Recordings Bandcamp page.

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Suspicions EP. That one was Aqua. I want to say a big shout out to my Point Blank family. Everyone locked on tonight. Goes out to the Genix. Out to Double S, out to Slow Hands. 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Out to DB Dave.

Last track was by Counterculture, Physics and Luke Truth. That was Surviving. It's what we gotta do, it's what we need music for.

What a roller this one is. This one brand new from Influence Recordings. Picking up Aaron J. This one by Danny Lowe. This one, Foregone Conclusion.

This one, another one by Submorphix. This alongside Flacco. Another one from the Memory and Collapse EP. Indigo Silence. Talking about silence, out to all my silent listeners. If you want to get in contact with the show, you can do it through the app, or you can WhatsApp us now.

0: Out to Hicks, out to Heidi. This one. Another one by Surreal. This one, done.
1: Yeah. 3 o'clock, don't turn.
0: Last one was Winslow, Trek, and the late, great Frank H. Carter III, RIP.

love this track. Fonts. This one, Moments. Catch me playing for Jungle Shack at a Halloween special. Literally on Halloween, 31st of October.

never played back to back with. Bringing up Hugh. Catch me back to back with Hal. Daytime event, that's 3 to 11. And free entry as well.

Mission Audio Show right here, Point Blank Radio. That last one was brand new from Archangel, that one, Renaissance. This one, another one by Submorphix. This one, Archive Dust. Can't believe an hour's gone already. Got so much music to play you.

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Shouts goes out to Inside Man. Loving that last one. 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That one. And Nile. And the working EP. Track called Breathing Space. Love that one. But do you know what? This one ain't too shabby either. What a tune this is. This one. Inside Man. Enterprise. This is a roller as well. 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

10 o'clock is time to decompress on the decompression sessions. 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

celebrating 31 years with Tonya next week. Love of my life. 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Out to Jazz. 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

0: one venue, two rooms, heavyweight sound systems, and 14 DJs bringing the vibes from 3 p.m. until late. 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

Good evening and welcome everyone. You got me, Carleen, for the next 2 hours till midnight. Big shout out to Solitude for the last two. Hope you have a great holiday when you get there. Shouts out to everyone locked in already.

kicking you off with this one. Of course, it's Gabrielle. Different take this one. It's Kiko Navarro and the vocal of Alice Russell. Big shout out to the Genix Locked On.

So as usual, you got some deep house from me. Vocal, broken, whatever I fancy. Hope you enjoy the journey. Shout out to you, Shards, loving this version.

This one is a new one from Louis Vega and Elements of Life, Lisa Fisher. It's called Soar. This one's going to make you feel like you need to get up on your feet, so I hope you're not ready for bed yet.

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taking you into the sounds of DJ Irv. This is Together in Spirit. We're all together in spirit of music. Cheeky reminder about the Point Blank 32nd birthday party, Saturday the 14th of November. Get all the details from the website. I'll give a little bit more details later.

shout out to all the regular listeners, Kevin Kelly, John Webb, Chris Lewis, George the Sound Man, James, Shermanator, Dev Best. Big shout out to Marion. Shout out to Little Meesh. Little Miss Alessia in bed.

This one is Alexander Flood and Oslo, Life is a Rhythm, one of many mixes. This album, Artifactual Rhythm, is really doing it for me, so you'll probably hear a few more tracks on that in the next 2 hours.

Going into the sounds of Roberto Rodriguez, Manolo, I Keep Thinking of You. Played a few slightly different versions than you're used to hearing. This one I heard Patrick Steele play it a couple of weeks ago. It's so good. Had to steal it.

make sure you go get tickets for the Point Blank 32nd birthday party. Like I said, it's Saturday, the 14th of November at Under. Loads of DJs, two rooms. 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

Once again, a big shout to everyone locked in. Yes, this is another Alexander Flood, this time with PC, and it's called Artifact. We've got only 20 minutes until the top of the hour to my Versus feature. You know what that is? It's coming up in 20.

0: Sending this one out to Monica Locked In. This one is Rocco, a track called Pre-Free Jazz. Yes, and it's an App Jazz remix.
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0: name is Ziggy Funk, and you are listening to Carlene on Point Blank Radio. Yeah, boy.
1: So, yo. So, they're all about rock beat business and run, yeah. Still, the real man and warrior, yeah. Best of the mind, you know. Because the man, the number one from time, you know. Anyway, them said the wise not talk too much chat. Instead of better, you just run the chat.
2: Staying in the dancing vibe, this one is a new one from Daz IQ. 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

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Instead of it, you just run the track.

Don't forget to add your names to your shouts if you want them on the radio. We've got an hour to go, an hour and 3 minutes. So I'm going to squeeze in one more before the top of the hour feature. I love playing new music, unreleased music. The next one I'm going to play is also a new track by Yooks.

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1: But yeah, this is a new one. It's called The Vibe by Yooks and Tom Funk, featuring Ed Ramsey. Great new track.

I said, this one is a new one out called The Vibe by Yooks and Tom Funk, Ed Ramsey. So go, I think it's on Tracksource. If not, just keep an eye out for it. It'll be out soon. I am 3 minutes past my versus feature at 11 o'clock. I'm going to cut it a little short. Before we run out of time, I've got way too many tunes to try.

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1: You know how this works. I play an old song, one that I resonate with, one that I love, an original song, and a remix that I love just as much. I generally have a reason why I choose one, and today's reason is because this Friday I'll be playing at the party, the birthday party, or should have been birthday party, for the lovely Tracy who passed last year. So we have Dance for Tracy. There was one last year, and this is the second one for the weekend that would have been her birthday, organised by the lovely Martin Lodge and her partner. There's great DJs on the lineup, two reams of music, and the remix is one of her favourite songs. So I'm going to start with the original. It is Chaka Khan, and it's I Know You, I Live You, and this one is for Tracy.

There you have it. That was Chaka Khan and I Know You, I Live You. As I said, sending that one out to the beautiful Tracy. We will be dancing for you on Friday. It's a free party at the Horse and Groom. So come down and dance all night. If you follow me on my socials, go and see who's playing. There's loads of DJs, two floors, free party, Shoreditch. What more can you want? This is the remix. Bugs in the Attic's one of the best to do remixes. Again, this is sending out to Tracy.

Okay, there we go. Really hot now. Bugs in the Attic did I Know You, I Live You, my favourite remix of that song. Taking you into Soothsayers now. This is Ethan West remix and Fly Higher, keeping you at Broken Beat. Great, great new track.

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We've got, goodness, 39 minutes to go. Where is time going? Thanks to all of you still locked on, enjoying the ride, enjoying the journey, decompression session.

exactly. The sun's been gone for a few days and we already need it back. I was going to mix that one, but it's too good. So I'm going to play a new track now, which is out on the Making Moves label. It's called Ready to Meet You. Keeping with the same vibe.

EP's called EP's called Love Notes, and it'll be available out on probably Bandcamp, but look out on the Making Moves pages if you like this one. Do more as well on this one.

as I said, that's a new one out on Making Moves, so look out for that. Left myself with half an hour, quite a few tracks to play. Sending that one out to the House Junkie locked in. Good late evening to you. We have 32 minutes into the hour of midnight.

I need to play another Alexander Flood because he's too good. This is with Cara, Manasala and Oliver Knight. Track entitled Don't Wait For Me. There's a couple of remixes of this out. This is one of my faves.

come and hear songs like this and more at the 32nd birthday party. Come on, people, it's Saturday, the 14th of November. The Point Blank family in session with special guest Saint Lucas. 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
1: And if we're going to slow you down, we're going to do it with Ron Trent. This is a track called Family. It's a big shout out to my Point Blank Radio family. Shout out to my house music family. Shout out to everyone coming along on Friday. And also, if you haven't bought your ticket, buy your ticket for the 32nd birthday party.

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Hope you're feeling chilled and ready for bed. I'm going to leave you with one more, and the last track I'm going to play, again, I'm going to dedicate to the lovely Tracy. We will dance in your honour and for your birthday on Friday at the Horse and Groom. And because you were the sweetest thing, and we've had Shaka, this one is for you.

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